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1: Ladies and gentlemen, I'd like to welcome back to the stage our very special guest tonight, Miss Corinne Bailey-Ray. Give it up.

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But there's only one side that you should be enjoying. The side I have to show you with all the love you'll ever need. So come and get this fortune, satisfaction guaranteed.

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